you're traveling in a train to the south in a deep winter. Ask him discreetly, maybe what I meant for him, but don't disturb him. My body's still

Okay, let's play with my hair. 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You know that I'm not able to get angry. Pouring milk into my tea, the cookies are sugar free. The only thing I want to do is enjoying the view. Cause I'm bitter alone on the continental wave.

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Freeze a frame of our moves the same, wish we can continue right behind the bush. You'll stay with me, I know this, but not because of all my earthly

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Hold my hand, we'll pick my plantation of daisies for a bouquet of soul. Life will begin at the cut of a rim. Take it as filled to the rim, as in brim. Squeeze your stoop by Betty Boop, then make camel alphabet soup and spell plump ones within. Forward march is the same when transistors will play. Coming to bed is the move. Dolby sound will be then top crown when I put the needle into your groove.

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And the next day I'll be in love again, everything in vain. Try not to sing too silly jokes like you're 22.

blind, heart attack like all the fucking time, everything in vain. Comic books, the songwriting, do your best, and watch your love for a

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I'm a liar. I told you not to care, but I'm a liar. I said that I'm worth more, but I'm a liar. 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

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New York City is the place where they said, hey babe, take a walk on the wild side.

0: got so much questions about that. I wonder about equality and the right to be wrong, and the fallen leaves and the plane and dying and silly love songs. Why do you ask about all those things if you don't have any answers? It's too much and it all goes too fast, to the point where sometimes my vision blurs, just like when you're in a car and you try to count the trees on the side of the road. Could it be a dream? Wait, was that you or me? Sometimes I have a really hard time figuring out where you start and where I end. When you're not here, you're everywhere. Do you know how it feels to be alone? And to have so much on your mind that when you close your eyelids seem to be on fire. And even the tears can't put it down. Not that they stay here anyway. Do you ever get lonely? Like the sun on a summer's day? Like the last feel of summer breeze you'll ever feel? What does it take to feel at ease? Is it a good night in bed? Or a kiss on the cheek? Or a good song stuck in your head? Are you there? Well.
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Yeah, I remember when I dream, picturing a life I know I could be living. Though it seems I have to play these cards that I've been given. It's giving up just ain't an option, it's often that I'm being tested by the actions that I'm offering. In the face of contrast, who I truly am. I've replaced the past, now I have a new plan. I face the mask in the mirror and it's clearer that my soul has been a fit for entering the